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3: Fox News, I'm Angelo Bavaro. A man shot and injured by a federal immigration officer in Austin, Texas. Austin Travis County EMS Chief Rob Lukritz.
4: The patient was stable, vital signs were stable, but in serious condition. They were transported off the scene within 9 minutes of arrival of EMS resources and transported to a local trauma center.
3: Protesters in the city demanding an independent investigation. President Trump weighing more action on Iran amid a new security warning in the Middle East.
5: An alert went out to Americans overnight, warning them of possible airspace closures and flight cancellations. The message was sent by U.S. embassies in various capitals, including Jerusalem.
3: Fox's Trey Yingst. President Trump is set to welcome China's leader to the White House this week, as well as speak to the UN General Assembly in New York City. That's where he will also meet with Mayor Zohran Mamdani on Monday. 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
3: I'm Kathleen Maloney. A federal immigration agent shot and wounded a man during an operation in Austin, Texas this morning. Austin Police Chief Lisa Davis.
4: Police Department Special Investigation Unit, who investigates our officer-involved shootings, is on the scene. And I have spoken to Texas Rangers, who will be part of that investigation, and we'll be working side by side in this investigation as well.
3: DHS says the man was the target of an ICE investigation. Chinese President Xi is set to visit Washington this week. Trade and Iran, the likely hot topics.
5: No country buys more oil from Iran than China. Could they use their leverage for diplomacy to try to end that seven-month conflict? Could there be some major business deals signed? President Xi is traveling with several CEOs.
3: Fox's Steve Harrigan. 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
3: News on Angelo Bavaro. A man shot and injured by a federal immigration officer in Austin, Texas. Authorities say he's in serious but stable condition.
4: Police Department Special Investigation Unit, who investigates our officer-involved shootings, is on the scene. And I have spoken to Texas Rangers, who will be part of that investigation, and we'll be working side-by-side in this investigation as well.
3: Austin Police Chief Lisa Davis. DHS sources say the man shot is an illegal migrant from Venezuela. Anti-ICE protests erupting soon after in Austin. President Trump set to address the UN General Assembly in New York City this week.
5: But before that, President Trump will meet with New York City Mayor Zoran Mondani at Gracie Mansion. President Trump this week is also expected to meet with Gulf leaders amid the skepticism over how the escalation with Iran will end.
3: Fox's Alex Hogan. 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
3: News, I'm Angelo Bavaro. A man shot and injured by a federal immigration officer in Austin, Texas. Authorities say he's in serious but stable condition.
4: Police Department Special Investigation Unit, who investigates our officer-involved shootings, is on the scene. And I have spoken to Texas Rangers, who will be part of that investigation, and we'll be working side-by-side in this investigation as well.
3: Austin Police Chief Lisa Davis. DHS sources say the man shot is an illegal migrant from Venezuela. Anti-ICE protests erupting soon after in Austin. President Trump set to address the UN General Assembly in New York City this week.
5: But before that, President Trump will meet with New York City Mayor Zoran Mondani at Gracie Mansion. President Trump this week is also expected to meet with Gulf leaders amid the skepticism over how the escalation with Iran will end.
3: Fox's Alex Hogan. 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

0: First Baptist Church of Chase City invites you to a gospel bluegrass concert featuring the Churchmen Saturday, October 4th at 4 p.m. It's a free concert. 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
3: Fox News, I'm Sue Gosman. Investigation underway following an ICE-involved shooting of a man in Austin, Texas. Florida Congresswoman Anna Paulina Luna telling Fox she is confident HHS Secretary Mark Wayne Mullen will properly investigate.
4: I'm not trying to make this partisan. Obviously, we don't know what happened, and that will be a very thorough investigation, especially with Mark Wayne heading up the DHS agency.
3: Protesters gathered in Austin demanding an independent investigation. President Trump is weighing fresh action against Iran.
5: An alert went out to Americans overnight, warning them of possible airspace closures and flight cancellations. The message was sent by U.S. embassies in various capitals, including Jerusalem.
3: That is Fox's Trey Yingst reporting. 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
3: News. I'm Sue Guzman. A man shot and injured by a federal immigration officer in Austin, Texas. Authorities say he is in serious but stable condition.
4: Police Department Special Investigation Unit, who investigates our officer-involved shootings, is on the scene. And I have spoken to Texas Rangers, who will be part of that investigation, and we'll be working side by side in this investigation as well.
3: That is Austin Police Chief Lisa Davis. Fox News has learned that the man shot is an illegal migrant from Venezuela and has been released from the hospital to ICE custody. President Trump addressing the U.N. General Assembly in New York this week.
5: But before that, President Trump will meet with New York City Mayor Zoran Mondani at Gracie Mansion. President Trump this week is also expected to meet with Gulf leaders amid the skepticism over how the escalation with Iran will end.
3: Tropical storm Polo forming off the southwestern Mexico coast, expected to strengthen into a hurricane this week. 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
3: Fox News. I'm Deborah Valentine. A man who DHS says is in the U.S. illegally with a final deportation order was shot by an ICE agent in Austin, Texas, Sunday, prompting protests. Florida Congresswoman Ana Paulina Luna tells Fox's The Big Weekend Show she thinks Homeland Security Secretary Mark Wayne Mullen's DHS will properly investigate.
4: I'm not trying to make this partisan. Obviously, we don't know what happened, and that will be a very thorough investigation, especially with Mark Wayne heading up the DHS agency.
3: The man is ID'd by the AP as Will Rafael Garces Perez, the target of an ICE investigation. President Trump meets today with the New York City Mayor Zoran Mamdani at Gracie Mansion in New York, ahead of the president's speech and high-level meetings at the UN General Assembly in New York.
5: President Trump will kick off the week in New York. We just heard from Ukrainian President Volodymyr Zelensky, who says that the pair spoke and that they will meet in New York as well.
3: Fox's Alex Hogan. 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
3: Fox News, I'm Sue Guzman. President Trump addressing the UN General Assembly in New York City this week.
4: But before that, President Trump will meet with New York City Mayor Zoran Mondani at Gracie Mansion. President Trump this week is also expected to meet with Gulf leaders amid the skepticism over how the escalation with Iran will end.
3: That is Fox's Alex Hogan, a man shot and injured by a federal immigration officer in Austin, Texas. Authorities say that he is in serious but stable condition.
5: Police Department Special Investigation Unit, who investigates our officer involved shootings, is on the scene, and I have spoken to Texas Rangers, who will be part of that investigation, and we'll be working side by side in this investigation as well.
3: Austin Police Chief Lisa Davis, Fox News has learned that the person was an illegal migrant from Venezuela with a final deportation order and has been released from the hospital into ICE custody. 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

0: You're invited to celebrate Sidney Long's 50 years of sharing his musical talent throughout Mecklenburg County, Saturday, September 26th at 4 p.m. at Clarksville Baptist Church. 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
3: Fox News, I'm Deborah Valentine. The illegal Venezuelan immigrant shot by an ICE officer in Austin, Texas Sunday is reportedly out of the hospital and under a deportation order. More from Fox's Marianne Rafferty.
4: A large crowd gathered in the streets for hours following the shooting. Police eventually fired pepper balls into the crowd to clear the area.
3: DHS says Wilbur Rafael Garces Perez is in the U.S. illegally and had a final deportation order against him. President Trump expected to meet with New York City's Mayor Zohran Mamdani today at the mayor's official residence, Gracie Mansion.
5: A very short statement from Mayor Mamdani's office said the two men will focus on issues affecting New York City and New Yorkers.
3: Fox's Grinnell Scott reporting. Tropical storm Polo formed late Sunday off southwestern Mexico. Polo is expected to become a major hurricane by midweek. 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
6: This is WRAL meteorologist Grant Skinner with a forecast for this morning. We start the day with partly cloudy skies and temperatures at around 70. Highs will still be very warm this afternoon, reaching the low to mid-90s, and we'll have plenty of sunshine before we have some storms later in the day. After some rain earlier tonight, we'll have partly cloudy skies, and we'll drop to around 70 by Tuesday morning. More rain with highs in the 80s Tuesday. Listen here every hour for WRAL forecasts, and when severe weather breaks out, we break in.

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2: 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Starting at 9 a.m., there's a cleanup scheduled for Liberty Hill at the Liberty Hill Trail and Access, 4410 Bugs Island Road in Boyden. Gloves and trash bags will be provided. Wear closed-toed shoes, bring water, and in case of inclement weather, check the John H. Kerr Reservoir Facebook page for more info. Fall's just around the corner. That means Harvest Day. Mark your calendars for Saturday, October 17th, and make plans to join the Clarksville Lake Country Chamber for a day filled with family fun and fall festivities. That's October 17th from 9 a.m. to 3 p.m. at 416 Virginia Avenue in Clarksville. You won't want to miss out on all the fall fun. 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
3: This is WRAL meteorologist Grant Skinner with a forecast for this morning. We start the day with partly cloudy skies and temperatures at around 70. Highs will still be very warm this afternoon, reaching the low to mid-90s, and we'll have plenty of sunshine before we have some storms later in the day. After some rain earlier tonight, we'll have partly cloudy skies, and we'll drop to around 70 by Tuesday morning. More rain with highs in the 80s Tuesday. Listen here every hour for WRAL forecasts, and when severe weather breaks out, we break in.

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3: News. I'm Sue Guzman. President Trump will be in New York City for a number of high-profile meetings and events this week. He meets with New York City Mayor Zora Mamdani today and Ukraine's President Volodymyr Zelensky on Tuesday. The same day, the president will address the UN General Assembly. President Trump will then meet with Chinese President Xi Jinping for a bilateral series of talks on Thursday. There is an investigation underway following an ice-and-fall shooting of a man in Austin, Texas, Sunday. Florida Congresswoman Ana Paulina Luna says she's confident Secretary Mark Wayne Mullen will properly investigate.
4: I'm not trying to make this partisan. Obviously, we don't know what happened, and that will be a very thorough investigation, especially with Mark Wayne heading up the DHS agency.
3: Reportedly shot, released from the hospital, now in ICE custody, set for deportation. 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
5: This is WRAL meteorologist Grant Skinner with a forecast for this morning. We start the day with partly cloudy skies and temperatures at around 70. Highs will still be very warm this afternoon, reaching the low to mid-90s, and we'll have plenty of sunshine before we have some storms later in the day. After some rain earlier tonight, we'll have partly cloudy skies, and we'll drop to around 70 by Tuesday morning. More rain with highs in the 80s Tuesday. Listen here every hour for WRAL forecasts, and when severe weather breaks out, we break in.
6: Thank you, Grant. We've got 69 degrees outside the studio here in South Hill, VA. Well, good morning to you, Rewinders. Thank you for listening in to the most music morning show here on Rewind 101.9. We are your home for South Hill's greatest hits, and I'm your host, Jimmy Martin, playing your favorite hits from the 70s, 80s, and 90s. Got a great lineup for you. As always, on this Monday morning, it's the 21st day of September. Today is National Chai Day. It's also National Pepper Jack Cheese Day, National New York Day. It's Earth, Wind, and Fire Day, okay? National Pecan Cookie Day. Ooh, that sounds delicious. Okay, is it? Today's not the first day of fall, is it? It's pretty close, though. Anyway, hey, look, I got great tunes coming up for you from Boston and AC/DC. We're going to kick off this hour with Earth, Wind, and Fire, and that tune that made it sound like it's Earth, Wind, and Fire Day, that it's September on Rewind 101.9, your home for South Hill's greatest hit. 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

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It's 2 to 6.

0: Tina Turner, What's Love Got to Do With It on Rewind 101.9, your home for South Hills' greatest hits. We got Medicare. You got questions? Well, join the Lake Country Area Agency on Aging for a free Medicare informational seminar coming up this week. It's going to be on Thursday, the 24th at 2 o'clock at the library in Clarksville, 914 Virginia Avenue. You'll understand your Medicare options. You'll learn about Medicare supplement plans and coverage. You'll learn about Part A, Part B, and Part D and Medicare Advantage as well. 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

Guns N' Roses, Sweet Child of Mine on Rewind 101.9, your home for South Hills greatest hits. 727. Got the birthday book coming up for you in just a few minutes. 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Right now, it's Corey Hart in Sunglasses at Night.

0: This is Nancy Martin with local news on Rewind 101.9. Four people were hospitalized following a multiple vehicle chain reaction crash on I-85 northbound Sunday morning. The crash occurred around 9:55 a.m. near mile marker 10.2. Sources reported that all four patients were transported to area hospitals with injuries considered non-life-threatening. The crash has since been cleared and traffic moving through the area. There was a traffic alert on Friday where all eastbound lanes were closed at mile marker 342 Height Drive due to a vehicle crash. Motorists were advised to seek alternative routes to avoid delays. Reminder, you can check Virginia 511 for updates. This is Nancy Martin reporting your local news on the Lakes Media Network.
1: This is WRAL meteorologist Grant Skinner with a forecast for this morning. We start the day with partly cloudy skies and temperatures at around 70. Highs will still be very warm this afternoon, reaching the low to mid-90s, and we'll have plenty of sunshine before we have some storms later in the day. After some rain earlier tonight, we'll have partly cloudy skies, and we'll drop to around 70 by Tuesday morning. More rain with highs in the 80s Tuesday. Listen here every hour for WRAL forecasts, and when severe weather breaks out, we break in.
2: Thank you, Grant. 69 outside the studio here in South Hill, VA, and folks, it is time for the birthday book. It's the birthday book on Rewind 101.9, brought to you by VCU Health Community Memorial Hospital, unconditionally committed to helping you live your best life. Well, you know, it's one of my favorite times of the day. We get to look around the area, find out who all is celebrating their birthdays and anniversaries. So on this 21st day of September, in Lawrenceville, Dale Temple has a birthday today. Linda Elmore has a birthday. Kristen Blair Regal celebrates today, along with, and then Mark and Jenny Baker celebrate their anniversary today. Over in Chase City, Jonathan Cribb has a birthday, so does Julia Faith Roberts, Phyllis Dickinson, celebrating a birthday today. At a Providence United Methodist Church for today, Ella George has a birthday, so does Donald Lewis. At the Colonial Theater, Megan Young Robertson celebrates a birthday today. In the South Hill area, Patrick Wilson celebrates a birthday. Jake Calhoun celebrates today. Sandy also has a birthday. Megan shows up on this calendar as well. Megan Young Robertson. On my special calendar for today, Haley Brooks Hodge celebrates a birthday today. Cesar Menino, happy birthday. Cesar, miss you, buddy. Christy Reese celebrating a birthday today. Megan shows up on this calendar as well. And Ronald Lewis celebrates a birthday today. So Ronald, Donald, both of y'all celebrating today. Julius Evans celebrates today. So does Alvin Johnson. Happy birthday, Alvin. David Lipscomb, happy birthday, David. Celebrating today. Kathy Wiggins, happy birthday, sweet lady. Happy birthday, Kathy. And Becky Allman, happy birthday, Miss Becky. Now, if you celebrate your birthday today, you share your special day with lots of other notable and notorious people. For instance, born on this day back in 1737, American judge, author, composer, and signer of the Declaration of Independence, he actually designed the first American flag. Francis Hopkinson, born on this day back in 1737. Sci-fi author H.G. Wells, born on this day back in 1866. Composer Gustav Holst, born on this day back in 1874. Animator and cartoonist best known for his work with Warner Brothers. Charles Chuck Jones, born in 1912. Actor Larry Hagman, born in 1931. Writer, singer-songwriter Leonard Cohen, born on this day back in 1934. Comedian Henry Gibson, born in 1935. Bass player, he was a part of the Muscle Shoals Rhythm Section in Alabama. Also a co-founder of that group. They played with lots of folks, from Cat Stevens to Paul Simon to Bob Seger, Traffic, Staple Singers, and more and more and more. The list goes on. David Hood, born in 1943. Singer, guitarist, songwriter from the Eagles, Don Felder, born in 1947. Sci-fi author and horror author also, Stephen King, born in 1947. Actor and comedian Bill Murray, born in 1950. Former Prime Minister of Japan, Shinzo Abe, born in 1954. Actor James David Elliott, born in 1960. Country and pop singer Faith Hill, born in 1967. Author and diplomat Samantha Powers, born in 1970. And actor Joseph Mazzello. Sorry, Joseph, I don't know who you are. Born in 1983. Hey, confused me, Joseph. So happy birthday. Happy anniversary to everybody celebrating today. Hope you have the best one you ever had. This has been the Birthday Book brought to you by VCU Health Community Memorial Hospital. Monday through Friday, right here on Rewind 1019. And what better way to celebrate Don Felder's birthday? Here's the Eagles at Hotel California on Rewind 1019.

0: Eagles in Hotel California on Don Felder's birthday. Of course, he is a co-writer of that song too. So, playing that that guitar duet with Joe Walsh, man, it's so awesome. Okay, celebrate Sidney Long's 50 years of providing his talented musicianship in Mecklenburg County coming up this Saturday, September 26th at 4 p.m. at the Clarksville Baptist Church. Okay, he'll be in concert along with special guest Brody Bett, who's a 16-year-old piano organ virtuoso. Man, this guy is just awesome. Come on out, it's free. Come on in and check it out. It's a concert at Clarksville Baptist Church. Celebrating 50 years of Sidney Long providing his talent here in Mecklenburg County, okay? It's free, too, by the way. Did I say that? Now, to get your public service announcement here on Rewind 101.9, go to lakesmedianetwork.com/PSA. 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All right, coming up, I got Paul Simon on a tune that David Hood played with him on right here on Rewind 101.9 WKSK.
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3: Fox News, I'm CJ Papa. Very busy week for the Commander-in-Chief. Fox's Alex Hogan in Washington.
4: President Trump will host Chinese President Xi Jinping here in Washington later this week. Artificial intelligence slated to dominate those talks, setting the stage for this high-stakes summit. Before the high-stakes summit with China, President Trump will speak at the United Nations General Assembly, where more than 130 heads of state are expected to attend. President Trump is also expected to meet with several world leaders on the sidelines.
3: And the president will sit down with the Democratic Socialist Mayor of New York City tonight. That's Zora Mamdani. Austin, Texas, scene of ICE-involved shooting. Texas Democratic Congressman Greg Kassar.
5: For Austin to be safe, ICE should end its surge here.
3: DHS sources tell Fox the wounded man is an illegal migrant from Venezuela. 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
6: This is WRAL meteorologist Grant Skinner with a forecast for this morning. We start the day with partly cloudy skies and temperatures at around 70. Highs will still be very warm this afternoon, reaching the low to mid-90s, and we'll have plenty of sunshine before we have some storms later in the day. After some rain earlier tonight, we'll have partly cloudy skies, and we'll drop to around 70 by Tuesday morning. More rain with highs in the 80s Tuesday. Listen here every hour for WRAL forecasts, and when severe weather breaks out, we break in.
7: Thank you, Grant. We've got 70 degrees outside the studio here in South Hill, VA. 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We're your home for South Hill's greatest hits, and I'm your host, Jimmy Martin, playing your favorite hits from the 70s, 80s, and 90s. Got a great lineup for you. As always, on this Monday morning, it's the 21st day of September. Remember that line, right? Okay, today is National Chai Day. It's also National Pepper Jack Cheese Day. National New York Day. It's National Pecan Cookie Day. I can go for that. And it is Earth, Wind, and Fire Day. Yeah, okay. Well, look, I got great tunes coming up for you this morning. I got Manfred Mann's Earth Band coming up along with Prince. We're going to kick off this hour with Earth, Wind, and Fire, just like we did last hour. Because of this song, it's Earth, Wind, and Fire Day. It's September on Rewind 101.9. 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

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Hey, look, the Bacon District Volunteer Fire Department is going to be doing a chicken dinner coming up this Saturday. You get chicken leg quarters, string beans, mac and cheese, roll, drink, and dessert. Just $15 a plate. 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

0: 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Starting at 9 a.m., there's a cleanup scheduled for Liberty Hill at the Liberty Hill Trail and Access, 4410 Bugs Island Road in Boyden. Gloves and trash bags will be provided. 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Fall's just around the corner. That means Harvest Day. Mark your calendars for Saturday, October 17th, and make plans to join the Clarksville Lake Country Chamber for a day filled with family fun and fall festivities. That's October 17th from 9 a.m. to 3 p.m. at 416 Virginia Avenue in Clarksville. You won't want to miss out on all the fall fun. 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
1: This is WRAL meteorologist Grant Skinner with a forecast for this morning. We start the day with partly cloudy skies and temperatures at around 70. Highs will still be very warm this afternoon, reaching the low to mid-90s, and we'll have plenty of sunshine before we have some storms later in the day. After some rain earlier tonight, we'll have partly cloudy skies, and we'll drop to around 70 by Tuesday morning. More rain with highs in the 80s Tuesday. Listen here every hour for WRAL forecasts, and when severe weather breaks out, we break in.
2: Thank you, Grant. We've got 73 degrees outside the studio here in South Hill, VA. Well, Mecklenburg County High School Band, congratulations to you guys and gals. They went to a competition this weekend, came back with first place in general effect, first place in visual effect, second place in percussion, and second place overall for Class 2A. Congratulations to the band. Okay, wow. And congratulations to Tyler Knott. He recently received the Caught Being Good award. So congratulations, Tyler. He likes to help out with lots of stuff around the school. Okay, got some athletics going on this week. Lots of it. High school golf district tournament at Lynott. Lynn Rock, Golf Club, middle school golf at Central Middle School, and JV and varsity volleyball traveling to Randolph Henry today. Tomorrow we've got middle school soccer traveling to Powhatan, middle school volleyball also traveling to Powhatan, and JV and varsity volleyball will be traveling to Halifax. Wednesday, it's a middle school scholarship bowl, a scholastic bowl, at Cumberland. Cross country is going to be traveling to Halifax for a meet versus multiple schools. Middle school football will play at Phoenix Stadium against Prince Edward Middle School. Then Thursday, it's middle school volleyball traveling to Prince Edward. Middle school soccer doing the same thing, traveling to Prince Edward. JV and varsity volleyball will be at home against Magna Vista, and JV football will be at home against Bassett. Friday night, it's varsity football traveling to Bassett. So keep in mind that all those admissions got to be cash right now because the Cash App is being upgraded or changed over or something. But anyway, the Cash App is not available right now. And coming up later on this week, it's Makeup Picture Day for the high school underclassmen. That's this Wednesday, the 23rd, in the gym for grades 9 through 11, and staff, too, if you missed regular picture days. So keep that in mind. All right, let's get back to the music. Here is Michael Jackson and Smooth Criminal on Rewind 101.9 WKSK.

0: 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You do not want to miss the show. $15 for adults, $10 for kids, 12 and under. 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Or stop by and see them and get your tickets in person if you like. 220 South Mecklenburg Avenue. All right, folks, time to rewind in time, find out what all happened on this day back in the day. Going back to 1677, it was on this day that John and Nicholas van der Heyden patented the fire extinguisher. Okay, cool. In 1837, Charles Tiffany founds his jewelry company. In 1893, Frank Doria drives the... Doria, I guess I say that right. Drives the first American-made gas-propelled vehicle. And 2 years later, same day, he and his brother found the Doria Motor Wagon Company. In 1897, the New York Sun runs the famous Yes, Virginia, There Is a Santa Claus editorial. Cool. In 1928, My Weekly Reader magazine made its debut. In 1930, Johann Ostermeyer patents the flash bulb. Wow. 1937, J.R.R. Tolkien's The Hobbit is published by George Allen. In 1957, Perry Mason TV series based on the character by author Earl Stanley Gardner, starring Raymond Burr, premieres on CBS TV. And it's still being shown on in syndication. How about that? 1968, Jeannie C. Riley went to number one on the U.S. singles chart with Harper Valley PTA. She won a Grammy for Best Female Country Singer of, in 1968. 1968, police drama Adam 12 debuts on NBC. In 1970, Monday Night Football premieres on ABC. The Browns beat the Jets 31-21. 1974, Barry White went to number one on the U.S. singles chart with Can't Get Enough of Your Love, Baby. And in 1998, TV comedy Will and Grace, starring Eric McCormick and Deborah Messing, premieres in the U.S. And that's what happened on this day back in the day on Rewind in Time.
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3: News, I'm Gianna Gelosi. Protests erupting in Austin, Texas after an ICE agent shot a man who DHS says is an illegal migrant from Venezuela.
4: Regardless what side you're on, it's a human being. It is a human being that got shot. There's witnesses. Suppose they said he got shot in the back.
3: Police say federal agents were pursuing a man in a car when he got out and ran, prompting agents to open fire, striking him in the torso. He was hospitalized, now in stable condition. DHS says the suspect is in federal custody pending removal. President Trump is going to go to New York City today and meet with Mayor Zohran Mamdani. Tomorrow, he addresses the UN General Assembly. And then
5: President Trump will host Chinese President Xi Jinping here in Washington later this week. Artificial intelligence slated to dominate those talks.
3: That is Fox's Alex Hogan reporting from Washington. 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
6: This is WRAL meteorologist Grant Skinner with a forecast for this morning. We start the day with partly cloudy skies and temperatures at around 70. Highs will still be very warm this afternoon, reaching the low to mid-90s, and we'll have plenty of sunshine before we have some storms later in the day. After some rain earlier tonight, we'll have partly cloudy skies, and we'll drop to around 70 by Tuesday morning. More rain with highs in the 80s Tuesday. Listen here every hour for WRAL forecasts, and when severe weather breaks out, we break in.
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0: 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I'm your host, Jimmy Martin, and I'll be taking your calls at 447-7128 in just a minute or two. But before we get to your calls, let's go to Henderson Fruit and Produce. Talk to Miss Crystal. She's got some great specials going on today, don't you, Crystal?
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0: Crystal, thank you so much, my dear. Hope you have a wonderful day, okay?
1: Thank you, too.
0: Thank you. Bye-bye. That's Crystal Dana Henderson Fruit and Produce, where she's got a warehouse full of other items. Go down there and check them out today. All right, folks, time to start taking your calls at 447-7128 if you have items to put on the show today. Let's look over the reminders real quick before we get to your calls. 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Now, if you're a business or you offer some kind of service, well, that's a paid ad. Whether it's child care in your home or handyman services, maybe you do some kind of lawn care like tree trimming or grass mowing, plant planting, leaf raking, and such like that. Maybe you're a backyard mechanic or you custom make items, sit with the elderly, clean houses. 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
2: Good morning. 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
0: It's an international. 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
2: Yes, sir. All right. Kids are in the bus, by the way.
0: Okay. All right. where are you located? You're in South Hill, Boyden, Chase
2: and
0: City?
2: In Broadnax.
0: In Broadnax. All right, bud.
2: Yes, sir.
0: All right. Thank you, man. Appreciate you calling.
2: Thank you.
0: All right, bye-bye. Bye-bye. Got a 2015 international school bus, a 62-passenger bus. Give him a call at 443-716-6729. That's 443-716-6729. All right. 447-7128, that's my number for Tradio on the Radio. Got some items to sell today, something to give away. Maybe you're trying to find something, give me a ring, and I'll answer kind of like this here. Good morning, you're on Tradio.
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0: Got you covered, man. 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
0: Yes, sir. 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Well, hell, yes. If you got Medicare, you got questions. The Lake Country Area Agency on Aging is going to be offering a free Medicare informational seminar coming up on September 24th. That's this Thursday at 2 o'clock over at the library in Clarksville, 914 Virginia Avenue. You'll get free, unbiased information that's going to be shared by a Virginia Insurance Counseling Assistance Program certified counselor. 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You'll understand your Medicare options, or you'll try to anyway, right? They'll explain. 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If you need some more information, you can call over at the Lake Country Area Agency on Aging. That's 434-447-7661, 434-447-7661. You might want to talk to Lisa. All right, folks, 447-7128. That's my number for Tradio on the radio. Give me a ring if you want to get on the air today and talk about your items that you found over the weekend, cleaning out the shed or the basement or the attic or the garage or whatever, maybe just the kitchen cabinets. Maybe you found that old wok that you hadn't used in 30 years. And you just, hey, let's get rid of it, right? 447-7128.

0: 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Let's go back to the phone. Good morning on Tradio.
1: Good morning, Jimmy. How are you?
0: I am fine, my dear. Hope you're doing all right.
1: Doing fine, thank you.
0: Good.
1: I am calling to wish my wonderful husband, Ronald Lewis, and, of course, his twin brother, Donald, a happy 80th birthday today.
0: Congratulations to the Lewis brothers. Wow, 80 years young. Wow.
1: Yep. Yep.
0: Making me feel young today.
1: Yeah. Hey, all of us.
0: That's right. Well, happy birthday to Ronald and Donald. Hope they have a great day. You going to make them cake?
1: Yeah, banana pudding.
0: Oh, even better, man. Oh, my goodness. Yeah. Even better.
1: From scratch. Not them box kind.
0: Right. Ooh-wee. Oh, I want some.
1: Come on over.
0: Hi, right, dear. Look, thank you.
1: You have a wonderful day.
0: You do the same. Thanks so much. Bye-bye. Ronald and Donald Lewis, happy birthday to you guys. I hope y'all have a fantastic day and enjoy that banana pudding. Boy, oh boy. All right, 447-7128. That's my number for Tradio on the Radio. Got some items to sell today. Call me up and let's put you on the air and we'll talk about your items you've got for sale, trade, or giveaway, or maybe what you're looking for. Hey, look, the Bacon District Volunteer Fire Department is going to be cooking up some chicken this coming weekend, Saturday. They got chicken leg quarters, string beans, mac and cheese, roll, dessert, and drink too, just $15 a plate. You do need to get a ticket in advance to enjoy this delicious dinner. Okay. See any member of the Bacon District Volunteer Fire Department or call 568-0451 to get a ticket for that delicious dinner. And you pick it up between 5 and 6:30 over at the Bacon District Volunteer Fire Department, 2000 Barnesville Highway, Wileysburg. That's Highway 15, I believe. It's just $15, like I say. See any fireman or call 568-0451 to get your tickets for the chicken supper at the Bacon District Volunteer Fire Department over in the Wileysburg community. Okay, folks, 447-7128 is my number, but I'm going to take a little quick break, and we're going to go down to Roxborough Motorsports Park where it's always something happening. But now, look, this weekend, they got a really fun weekend. First, they got the Freaky Friday block party kind of thing going on Friday night. And then Saturday, it's dirt track racing and grudge racing, test and tune, and kids shootout too, man. The kids going to be riding some their power wheels. Man, that's gonna be fun, man. Check it out. It starts up at noon on Saturday. Noon to 5. Track hot at 1. It's gonna be a fun event. Come on out here. You'll hear more about it right now.
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1: Yeah, goodbye. 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All right, let's go back to the phone. Good morning on Tradio.
2: Good morning, Jenny.
1: Morning, buddy. How you doing?
2: Pretty good. How about you?
1: Great, man. What can I do for you, bud?
2: I still got two air-conditioning unit, the window unit that I want to put on.
1: Okay.
2: One of them is a 10,000 BTU.
1: Okay.
2: And that have the remote to it.
1: Okay.
2: And the other one is a 12,000 BTU.
1: Okay.
2: And both of these, you know, the 12,000, you know, you can still plug that right into the wall.
1: Okay. All right. Gotcha. Runs off 110. Gotcha. Okay.
2: And I think I got that that queen size bed.
1: Okay.
2: You know, with everything with it.
1: Okay. Okay.
2: And the name of it is the mahogany wood.
1: Okay.
2: And all these items right now, I will let them go very cheap.
1: Okay. All right.
2: I need to move them away.
1: I got you. And what's that number? Mm-hmm.
2: They can give me the, they can call me at 434-865-1206.
1: 1206. All right, my friend. All right, buddy. Thank you for calling, man. Have yourself a great day.
2: You do the same.
1: Thank you, man. Mm-hmm. Bye-bye.
2: Uh-huh.
1: Got a couple window air conditioners. I got a 10,000 BTU and a 12,000 BTU. Both of them run off of 110 current or voltage. Also got a queen size mahogany bed. Give him a call. 865-1206. 865-1206. Oh, well, that didn't quit ringing. I don't know what happened there. Anyway, call me back. 447-7128. That's my number for Tradio. On the radio. Okay. All right. We'll try again. Good morning on Tradio.
3: Jimmy, what's shaking, baby?
1: Hey, what you doing there, Perry? What you up to?
3: Hey, I'll tell him I'm something. You know, I'd like anyone that, write this number down. This is my number here. 610-507-7967. That's 610-507-7967. Anyone that is involved in this gravity flow sewer line that's going to cut across the in my entire 35 acres, you need to give me a call. The town does not have your interests at heart. Not discrimination, but your property value is at stake here. If like say I have like maybe $400,000 property value, once that gets put in, my property value drops a half, if not three quarters, and they only want to give me like six big ones for it, like six bills, six thousand. You got to call me up. I got to talk to these people. I don't know who's going all the way down to there. It's the gravity flow sewer line, 610-507-7967. You need to discuss something with me.
1: I think the town office is who you need to talk to, Perry.
3: No, they need to discuss it with me because the town office doesn't want you to know what I know.
1: Okay.
3: So,
1: okay.
3: The town office is not keeping you in mind. They want to take you for a ride. And I don't like to say this because, you know, I'm all for South Hill. But, no, they want to get you cheap as thin be and use you and abuse you.
1: Okay.
3: You need to get some more out of it.
1: Okay. All right, Perry. All right.
3: Okay.
1: Thanks, man. Yeah. Bye. Want to talk to him about that sewer line? Call him up at 610-507-7967. That's 610-507-7967. All right. Let's see who we got here. Good morning on Tradio.
4: Oh, wow. Jimmy, how are you?
1: I am great. Hope you are too, dear.
4: Yeah, I am.
1: Good. Happy Monday.
4: Seven deer in my yard, and they're so pretty.
1: How cool. All right.
4: Yeah.
1: That's awesome.
4: The phones are gone.
1: Yay!
4: The Panasonic phones are gone.
1: Yay, yay. Congratulations.
4: But I have a whole lot more things.
1: I got you. I got you.
4: I'm down to 199 things I got rid of.
1: Okay, all right. You got to get rid of one more to get that 200 mark, right?
4: Well, I'd like to do another 200.
1: Yeah, I understand.
4: Get everything.
1: I got you. I got you.
4: I do have some flower pots. I'm emptying the dirt out of them.
1: Okay.
4: And different sizes, different colors. And if you don't like the color, you can always scratch it a little and paint them like I've done.
1: Okay, okay.
4: But I have flower pots. I have a shark lift away. It's maroon in color. Nothing wrong with any of this stuff.
1: Okay.
4: I have Curtis Stone pots and pans with the lids. I have Anderson window sash, double hung sashes. That's the part of the window that goes up and down.
1: Right, right.
4: I have it's got vinyl on the outside and wood on the inside. And what's really good, I have windows in my shed, but I never open them. So this would be perfect. You don't need to up and down, you know?
1: Right.
4: Just put this window in, perfect.
1: Just sing some light.
4: $5 a piece. How okay. can you go wrong?
1: Right, that's right, that's right. All right.
4: And I also have Revitive. It's for your circulation. I have all the stuff to go with it. Plus, I have a bag that you can carry it around with.
1: Okay.
4: And I have the two chairs with a small table, and they have two sets of cushions. One's a stripe and one's flowered.
1: Okay. All right. So what is that shark lift away?
4: Say that again?
1: What is the shark lift away?
4: It's a vacuum.
1: Okay. I thought so, but I just want to make sure. Okay.
4: Yeah. It's a vacuum.
1: Okay.
4: It's nothing wrong with it. I just have a different color.
1: I got you.
4: And plus, I got three, so I need to get rid of them.
1: I got you. I got you. All right. What's that number, dear?
4: 434-676-4379.
1: All right.
4: And you got to leave a message or I can't talk to you.
1: I got you, dear. Okay. All right, my dear. Thanks so much. Bye. Have a wonderful day, okay?
4: Yes, you too, Jimmy.
1: Thank you. Mm-hmm. Bye-bye.
4: Bye.
1: I got some various flower pots, various sizes and colors. She said if you don't like the color, you can always paint them. She's got the Shark Lift-Away Vacuum Cleaner, got the Curtis Stone Pots and Pans, got the Anderson Window Sashes, just the sashes, no frames or anything like that. Got the Revitive Circulation Booster, and she's got a little bistro table and a pair of chairs to go with it. 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She'll call you back. Good morning on Tradio.
5: Good morning.
1: Hey there, buddy. What's up, man?
5: All right. Look, I got, still got the mower barrel. One of the mower barrel was new. It might have a drop of oil in it. It's got the legs on it.
1: Okay.
5: 275 gallon. Then it was a 350 gallon Ram barrel come out of a store.
1: Okay.
5: And I'm going to give them to somebody if they want them.
1: Just come pick them up.
5: They're located up in South Boston.
1: Right. Just come pick them up, right?
5: Come pick them up. That's all they got to do.
1: That's right.
5: And I still got the gearbox and 70 horsepower gearbox and the slip clutch. 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I can't find a 6 or 7 foot box, you know, deck to put it on.
1: I got you.
5: And anyway, like I said, the oil barrel, that stuff is good. Also, I got a 98 Chevrolet Tahoe. She got a new rebuilt transmission, and the motor was took apart, 350 motor in it.
1: Okay.
5: And a 1972 Chevrolet Impala, and I think that's got a 350 in it.
1: Okay.
5: The number is 336-583-5204.
1: 5204. All right, buddy. Thank you for calling, man. Have a good one here.
5: Thank you.
1: Sure thing.
5: You too.
1: Bye-bye. Got a couple of oil barrels he'll give you if you just come pick them up. One's a 275 on a stand. One's a 350. Like I say, a metal, you can come pick them up if you want to. Got a gearbox and slip clutch for a 6 or 7 foot bush hog rated at 70 horsepower, I believe he said. Got a 98 Chevy Tahoe and a 72 Chevy Impala for sale. Give him a call, 336-583-5204. That's 336-583-5204. Good morning on Tradio.
6: Good morning. How you doing today,
1: buddy? I am fine, buddy. Hope you are too, man.
6: Oh, I am. I am. Thank
1: good.
6: You.
1: Good.
6: I'm looking this morning for a Chevy S10 pickup. It doesn't have to run. But I'd like to have a lot of good body parts on it.
1: Okay.
6: And hopefully a good interior. Not too bad a price if somebody has one. You know, the blown engine or whatever. I don't care.
1: Okay.
6: As long as the body's good and everything, give me a call. I'm over here in Green Bay. My telephone number is 603-817-8922.
1: And what year you need?
6: 86, 87, 88.
1: I got you.
6: 89, right in there.
1: Gotcha.
6: It
1: okay.
6: has the Chevy S10.
1: Okay. Gotcha, my friend. Right. Anything else today?
6: That's it.
1: All right, buddy. Thanks for calling. Have a good day, man. See ya.
6: Bye now.
1: Bye-bye. Needs a Chevy S10 parts truck, particularly body and interior. Something maybe he's got a blown engine or bad trans or something like that. 86-ish pickup. 603-817-8922. That's 603-817-8922. If you got a Chevy S10 that's got a good body and some interior parts, he's looking for that. 603-817-8922. 447-7128. That's my number for Tradio on the radio. Got some items to put on today. 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Good morning on Tradio.
7: Good morning. How you doing?
1: I am fine. How you doing, my friend?
7: Doing good. Doing good.
1: Good. What you got?
7: I've got a 93 Chevrolet S10 Blazer, four-wheel drive. The motor runs good. It's good for parts. It need a lot of work if you were going to put it on the highway.
1: I got you.
7: Probably be too expensive.
1: Okay. Okay.
7: But, my number is 774-4019. Yes.
1: All right, buddy. Thank you so much for calling, and have yourself a great day, man.
7: Okay.
1: Thank you, buddy. Bye-bye. I got a 93 Chevy S10 Blazer, okay? It needs some stuff done to it, but the motor runs good. It's a four-wheel drive. Got a lot of little issues. Might be kind of expensive to get it, inspected, etc. But anyway, it's a good parts vehicle. 774-4019, 774-4019. Good morning on Tradio.
8: Good morning, friend. How you doing today?
1: Fine, buddy. What's up, man?
8: Sold that shit. Finally get that shit sold.
1: Yay! Congratulations. That's great, buddy. That's so great. All right, so you still got some stuff, though.
8: Yeah, it's got a few things. 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And I also gonna still got the Ford Edge Titanium for sale. It's a 2016.
1: Okay.
8: And anybody interested, like I've said before, I'll be glad to send pictures to anybody who may be interested.
1: Okay.
8: And the telephone number is 434-594-1660.
1: 1660. Okay, buddy. Thank you so much for calling. Have yourself a good day.
8: All right, you do too. Thank
1: yeah, man. Mm-hmm. Bye-bye. I got a variety of furniture items, and I bet he's got that antique mirror too. A really nice gold leaf, I think, antique mirror. And he's got a 2016 Ford Edge Titanium. Yes, indeed. 594-1660, 594-1660. But the shed's gone, folks. 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
1: 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Back to the phone. Good morning on Tradio.
12: Good morning, sir.
1: Hey, buddy. How you doing?
12: All right. Can you give me the number of the guy in Green Bay looking for the S10 for parts?
1: Yeah, 603.
12: 603.
1: 817. 817?
12: Mm-hmm. 8922.
1: 8922. You got it, buddy.
12: Okay, thank you a lot.
1: Thank you. Have a great one, man. Thanks.
12: You too, bro.
1: Bye-bye. All right, hopefully we made a connection there. Let's see who this is. Good morning on Tradio.
13: Hey, good morning.
1: Hey there.
13: Look, I've got a Michelin Primacy tire for sale. It's a 215-55-17.
1: Okay.
13: Got about 20,000 miles left on it.
1: Okay.
13: And I've got an iPad. I'm not sure what model or series it is.
1: Okay.
13: Asking $100 for that.
1: Okay.
13: And I need somebody to come take a look at cutting some branches back on my driveway.
1: Okay. All right.
13: And I've got a air filter for 2015 or 16 and could be another year also for a 3.5 liter Lexus ES350. Asking $60 for that. It's a K&N filter, high output or high something like that, and it's a lifetime filter.
1: Okay.
13: And my phone number is 334-262-8810.
1: 8810. Okay, buddy. Thank you for calling, man. Have a good one.
13: Thank you.
1: Man.
13: You too.
1: Uh-huh.
13: Bye-bye.
1: Bye. Got a single tire. It's a Michelin 215-5517. Got an iPad for sale. Also looking for somebody to do some tree trimming along his driveway. And he's got a air filter for a 2015 or 16 or so Lexus ES350 with the 3.5 liter engine. Okay, give him a call, 262-8810, 262-8810. Good morning on Tradio.
14: Well, good morning, Jimmy.
1: Hey there, buddy. How you doing, my friend?
14: Hanging right in there. How about you?
1: I'm doing about the same. Hanging in there. It's a Monday morning. Doing all right, though, you know?
14: Well, that's good. I guess you know you hadn't heard from me lately.
1: Yeah, you hadn't called in a few days. You all right?
14: Just having trouble with this phone system.
1: Oh, no. Oh, no. That's terrible.
14: I got a new phone number I'm using now.
1: Oh, my goodness. You're going to mess me up big time now.
14: Well, I've got a set of rally center caps for a C10 square body. Also have rally center caps for S10 square body.
1: Okay.
14: I've got an aluminum intake for a small block Chevy. I've got a square bore Holley four barrel. It's in good shape. And I have a 409 small block Chevy high performance engine. It's a new build. And my phone number is 434-339-0009.
1: Oh, wee. That is real new, isn't it?
14: Yeah, that 9352 number just gave completely up.
1: Oh,
14: I just
1: no.
14: told them just take that thing, and they can't fix the landline, so wasn't no use for me to keep paying the bill on it.
1: Right. Yeah. Yeah.
14: Yeah, my cell phone number is 262-5024.
1: All right, my friend. Thank you so much for calling in this morning. You have yourself a great day, man.
14: All right, buddy. You too.
1: Thank you, man.
14: Bye-bye.
1: All righty. He has got a set of center caps for a C10 square body Chevy pickup. Got the same thing for a S10 square body Chevy pickup for your rally wheels. Also got an aluminum intake for a small block Chevy. Got a square bore four barrel carburetor. It's Holley brand. And also got a 409 short block. A small block, high performance engine. It's a new build. Okay, ready to go. Complete. Ready. 336-0009. That's 434-339-0009. Did I say that right the first time? I don't think I did. 434-339-0009 or 262-5024. I'm messing up his numbers today. Yeah, you call me back if you got it. All right. Good morning on Tradio.
15: Yeah, Jim, I thought I'd call you today and maybe the right one listening to buy some of this stuff.
1: Maybe so. I hope so. All right. What you putting on today?
15: Hey. Just like going fishing, don't know if you'll catch nothing or not.
1: That's right. You're exactly right, buddy. You just never know. All right, what we got?
15: All right. We'll start out with that that Toro 16-inch battery-powered chainsaw kit, battery and charger, 170 for that. The gas-powered 4,400 PSI pressure washer. On cart, got the hose and everything like that still in the box. Take $375 for that. the cobalt 10-gallon electric air compressor with the built-in regulator on it. It sits horizontal or vertical, and it's on wheels. Take $260 for that.
1: Okay.
15: And I'm looking for some. I got a piece of property or whatever. I go take a cut it every once in a while, and had old mower. That thing was like a little bush hog push mower, and that thing lasted about 10 or 12 years, but it finally took a dump. And
1: gave up the ghost.
15: And stuff. I got a few rocks and all of that in it, and that's why I want something cheap instead of trying to get something nice. And
1: gotcha.
15: Plus, if somebody comes and sees it out there and wants to borrow it and don't bring it back, I won't lose so much either.
1: I understand. I gotcha. I gotcha.
15: And like I said, if anybody's got a cheap push mower, I don't care what it looks like, as long as it runs. And if they ran the Chase City Wileysburg area,
1: close to
15: me.
1: Okay.
15: And like I said, they can give me a call and leave a number at 434-446-2356.
1: 2356. All right, buddy. Thank you for calling, man. Have yourself a great day.
15: Yeah, man. You too, man.
1: Thanks, bud. Mm-hmm. Bye-bye. Alrighty, he's got the Toro 16-inch battery-powered chainsaw. Comes with the battery and charger. It's new. Got the, I believe it's a Westinghouse gas-powered pressure washer, 4,400 PSI, also new. Got a cobalt 10-gallon air compressor. It works horizontally or vertically, and I believe that's new as well. Look at what a cheap push mower, too. Something just to... He's got a little thing he mows from time to time. He doesn't want anything real expensive because he's, you know, you never know what's going to happen. Anyway, 446-2356 is his number, okay? All righty, 447-7128, that's my number for Tradio on the Radio. You got some items to sell today, give me a ring and let me put you on, and well, we'll talk about your items you've got for sale, trade or giveaway. You know, there's lots of fun, cool stuff happening in the very near future, like coming up this Saturday. Sydney Long, I don't know if you know Sydney or not, but if you've been to a church service, you've been to a wedding or a funeral or a choral concert or something like that, I believe you probably heard Sydney Long play. Okay, right now he is currently the organist and music director over at the Clarksville Baptist Church. Well, he's celebrating half a century of providing talented musicianship here in Mecklenburg County, and they're having a concert in his honor over at Clarksville Baptist Church. And he'll be there, and he's bringing in a friend of his, a young man named Brody Bett, who is he's just an awesome keyboardist and musician, keyboardist and singer too. He has a great voice too. Come on out to this great concert. It is a free concert on this Saturday at 4 p.m. at the Clarksville Baptist Church. Now, Sydney has played all over the place. He actually, his real profession was teaching school, taught over in Lunenburg County Schools for years and years and years. But he retired a couple of years ago. But he's still playing some music, and he plays all around. He's played at First Baptist, and he's played at Catholic Church here and the Presbyterian Church here in town, and he's played lots of churches as their organist, pianist, whatever. He's worked with Jimmy Crowder Jr. He worked with Annie Lou Williams, if you remember her. I mean, he is a very talented musician, okay? So anyway, y'all come out and celebrate with him 50 years of providing musical accompaniment here in Mecklenburg County. Again, that is this Saturday at the Clarksville Baptist Church, okay? Let's go back to the phone. Good morning on Tradio.
15: Yeah, Jim, it's me again.
1: Yeah.
15: I've got to ask you one more question.
1: Uh-huh.
15: I was trying to think of his name. I had it wrote down somewhere and used to buy stuff from him on here. I think his name is David, but he's the one what used to have to pay his wife.
1: Oh, yeah.
15: Is it David?
16: I don't know.
15: Okay.
16: I don't know. I just cut the phone with him.
15: Oh, yeah. Ain't no problem. That was something. As soon as I hung up, I said, well, darn, I forgot to ask him that question. Cause, like I said, that me. He was a good old guy. I bought some stuff from him.
16: Right,
15: and,
16: right.
15: And I thought, I said, he might have something. Or either he might can fix that one that will find out what's wrong with
16: him. I got you, man.
15: If he's listening out there, he can give me a call, and that way he can pay his wife.
16: There you go. That's a ticket. All right, my friend. Let's see if we can find him, man.
15: Good deal. Take it easy.
16: Hey, buddy. Thanks. Bye-bye.
15: Bye-bye.
16: Okay, the fellow that he's on this side of the grass, I know that, and is asked to pay his wife to say that she's happy about that. Give that fellow a call, please, 446-235. I'm sorry. 446-2356. 446-2356. Give him a call. All right. Good morning on Tradio.
17: Hey, Jimmy, can you hear me?
16: Yeah, I can hear you fine, man. How you doing?
17: I hope I'm not getting any feedback from the radio across the room.
16: No.
17: Hey, this guy that had the oil barrels just recently, his voicemail is filled. You can't leave a message, and he doesn't answer the phone half the time. Well, let me just say this. I called him about the oil barrels. He needs to pay attention.
16: Okay.
17: I've called you before. I'm the 609 area code here.
16: Yeah, you're in Skipwith. Yeah.
17: 609-805-0118. So I'm a real person, which some people don't believe. But I'm going to try calling him back again if he's listening. You know, when the number comes in from the 609-805-0118, because you know, I'm interested in taking these barrels off his hands.
16: I got you.
17: Got to get a hold.
16: I got you.
17: I just figured I'd throw that in. His voicemail's full.
16: Okay.
17: Can't even leave a message.
16: Gotcha. All right. Okay. So you've got the right number, I assume.
17: I got the right number. I've written it down before.
16: Right. Right.
17: And,
16: I got you. Okay.
17: You know, the number is 336-583-5204.
16: That sounds right.
17: As you said it, I did it. I'll go in the house and check and see if I wrote it down right.
16: Yep,
17: there.
16: That was correct. That was correct. Yep. Okay.
17: All right, let me see. Everybody.
16: Let's see if we can find get him to answer the phone this time. Okay, maybe he's listening and he hears your plight.
17: Erase his voicemail so somebody can leave a message.
16: Right. Well, you know, sometimes, I'll tell you, I've had an experience where I'd called this fellow a bunch of times, and his voicemail was full. He said, I just emptied it. I don't know why. And then he had to call his provider, and they had to do something or other. I don't know. But sometimes it's hard to erase some of those messages, I guess. I don't know. But I haven't personally had that experience.
17: You know, at least he knows.
16: Yeah, that's right. All right, hopefully he's listening. All right, buddy. Thanks for calling, man.
17: Bye.
16: Bye-bye. All right, the fellow that has the oil barrels, he is trying to reach you, but your voicemail's full, man. Give him go ahead and answer the phone. 609-805-0118 is his number if you want to call him directly. But he is in Skipwith. It's not a spam call. So, okay. Barrels. Okay. All right. Good morning on Tradio.
18: Yes. I don't know if anyone have any scrap metal, such as lawnmowers, air conditioners, refrigerators, anything like that. My number is
16: 434-865-5933. All right, buddy. Thanks for calling, man. Have yourself a good day, okay?
18: All right. You sure?
16: All right. Bye-bye. All right, looking for old scrap metal kind of stuff, like, you know, old appliances, old mowers, old car parts, stuff like that. Got some stuff like that you want to get rid of? 865-5933, 865-5933. Good morning on Tradio.
19: Good morning, Jimmy. Hey, good morning. I'm looking for some broke deer bagels if anybody got any for sale.
16: Okay.
19: 434-660-8460. And I thank you.
16: 8460. Thank you, buddy. Appreciate you calling. Bye-bye. I need some broke deer beagles. Got any for sale? Give him a call. 660-8460. 660-8460. Good morning on Tradio.
20: Good morning, Jimmy.
16: Hey, buddy. How you doing, my friend?
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16: Good. 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
16: All right, my friend. 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
16: Right, we'll see you, man. 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
16: 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Like the Lawrenceville indoor yard sale fundraising event. That's coming up Saturday, October the 3rd from 9 till 1. 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Now, they are actually renting spaces, $10 for a table over there at the this yard sale. 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So contact any member of the Ladies Auxiliary of the Lawrenceville Fire Department, or you can call Abby to reserve that table at 594-4681. 594-4681. Great opportunity for you to have your own yard sale, and it's indoors. You don't have to worry about the weather and get rid of some of that stuff that you got in the attic or the basement or shed or whatever. Okay. All right. Also coming up on the 4th of October, it's the churchmen coming to Chase City to First Baptist Church. It's going to be a great bluegrass gospel concert. They are well loved around the area. It'll probably fill the auditorium up at First Baptist Church. Telling what I'm talking about, it's at 4 o'clock in the afternoon, and it is free, but they will take up a love offering to help the churchmen out with their travel expenses and such like that. So everybody's welcome to attend this October the 4th at 4 p.m First Baptist Church. That's 206 East 2nd Street in Chase City. 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
1: 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Got any got items to put on the show today? Give me a ring real quick, and we don't have much time left, okay? Do want to remind you, Palmer Springs Volunteer Fire Department's got a fried chicken dinner coming up on Friday, October 2nd, okay? It's from 5 till 7. It's drive-through or eat-in. 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And again, you can eat in or dine in at 1697 Palmer Springs Road. That's where the fire department's at, right downtown in Palmer Springs. So come on out and enjoy. They are some good cooks down there. Let me tell you, that catfish and shrimp dinner was some kind of good. Yes, indeed. Okay. So you know this fried chicken will be delicious. Yes. Mm-hmm. All right. I don't really have time to take another call, so I'll have to say so long, folks. I will be putting all these listings online for you at rewind1019.com. That's rewind1019.com. Okay, go to shows and then click on Tradio. Or you can click that scrolling banner that says, you know, Tradio or whatever. Take you right to the page. Previous days are already on there. Takes me about an hour to get today's posted, so bear with me while I type that up. Okay, I'm a horrible typist. All right. Look, yeah, I'm going to see y'all tomorrow morning at 7 with the Most Music Morning Show and 9:05 for Tradio right here on Rewind 1019. So until then, Jimmy Martin saying y'all have a wonderful day. Enjoy. Bye-bye.

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4: News, I'm Gianna Gelosi. Protests erupting in Austin, Texas after an ICE agent shot a man who DHS says is an illegal migrant from Venezuela.
5: Regardless what side you're on, it's a human being. It is a human being that got shot. There's witnesses. Suppose they said he got shot in the back.
4: Police say federal agents were pursuing a man in a car when he got out and ran, prompting agents to open fire, striking him in the torso. He was hospitalized, now in stable condition. DHS says the suspect is in federal custody pending removal. President Trump is going to go to New York City today and meet with Mayor Zohran Mamdani. Tomorrow, he addresses the UN General Assembly. And then
6: President Trump will host Chinese President Xi Jinping here in Washington later this week. Artificial intelligence slated to dominate those talks.
4: That is Fox's Alex Hogan reporting from Washington. 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

0: This is Nancy Martin with local news on Rewind 101.9. Four people were hospitalized following a multiple vehicle chain reaction crash on I-85 northbound Sunday morning. The crash occurred around 9:55 a.m. near mile marker 10.2. Sources reported that all four patients were transported to area hospitals with injuries considered non-life-threatening. The crash has since been cleared and traffic moving through the area. There was a traffic alert on Friday where all eastbound lanes were closed at mile marker 342 Height Drive due to a vehicle crash. Motorists were advised to seek alternative routes to avoid delays. Reminder, you can check Virginia 511 for updates. This is Nancy Martin reporting your local news on the Lakes Media Network.
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10: This is WRAL meteorologist Grant Skinner with a forecast for this morning. We start the day with partly cloudy skies and temperatures at around 70. Highs will still be very warm this afternoon, reaching the low to mid-90s, and we'll have plenty of sunshine before we have some storms later in the day. After some rain earlier tonight, we'll have partly cloudy skies, and we'll drop to around 70 by Tuesday morning. More rain with highs in the 80s Tuesday. Listen here every hour for WRAL forecasts, and when severe weather breaks out, we break in.
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3: News. I'm Gianna Gelosi. Protests in Austin, Texas after an ICE agent shot and wounded a Venezuelan immigrant Sunday.
4: Police say federal agents were pursuing the man in a car when he got out and ran, prompting agents to open fire, striking him in the torso. He was hospitalized and now in stable condition.
3: Fox's Griff Jenkins. Now, DHS says Wilbur Rafael Garces Perez came to the U.S. illegally and had an order for removal, but his family's lawyer says he entered the U.S. lawfully with a work permit. President Trump is going to be in New York City today to meet with Mayor Zohran Mamdani.
5: A very short statement from Mayor Mamdani's office said the two men will focus on issues affecting New York City and New Yorkers. While in New York, the president will also address the U.N. General Assembly Tuesday.
3: That is Fox's Gernal Scott. 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
6: This is WRAL meteorologist Grant Skinner with a forecast for this morning. We start the day with partly cloudy skies and temperatures at around 70. Highs will still be very warm this afternoon, reaching the low to mid-90s, and we'll have plenty of sunshine before we have some storms later in the day. After some rain earlier tonight, we'll have partly cloudy skies, and we'll drop to around 70 by Tuesday morning. More rain with highs in the 80s Tuesday. Listen here every hour for WRAL forecasts, and when severe weather breaks out, we break in.
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3: Fox News, I'm Gianna Gelosi. Protests in Austin, Texas after an ICE agent shot and wounded a Venezuelan immigrant Sunday.
4: Police say federal agents were pursuing the man in a car when he got out and ran, prompting agents to open fire, striking him in the torso. He was hospitalized and now in stable condition.
3: It's Fox's Griff Jenkins. Now, DHS says Wilbur Rafael Garces Perez came to the U.S. illegally and had an order for removal, but his family's lawyer says he entered the U.S. lawfully with a work permit. President Trump is going to be in New York City today to meet with Mayor Zohran Mamdani.
5: A very short statement from Mayor Mamdani's office said the two men will focus on issues affecting New York City and New Yorkers. While in New York, the president will also address the U.N. General Assembly Tuesday.
3: That is Fox's Grinnell Scott. 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

0: 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Mark your calendars and join John H. Kerr Reservoir, Bugs Island Lake, U.S. Army Corps of Engineers for the National Public Lands Day on September 26th. Starting at 9 a.m., there's a cleanup scheduled for Liberty Hill at the Liberty Hill Trail and Access, 4410 Bugs Island Road in Boyden. Gloves and trash bags will be provided. Wear closed-toed shoes, bring water, and in case of inclement weather, check the John H. Kerr Reservoir Facebook page for more info. Fall's just around the corner. That means Harvest Day. Mark your calendars for Saturday, October 17th, and make plans to join the Clarksville Lake Country Chamber for a day filled with family fun and fall festivities. That's October 17th from 9 a.m. to 3 p.m. at 416 Virginia Avenue in Clarksville. You won't want to miss out on all the fall fun. This is Nancy Martin, reporting your local news on the Lakes Media Network.
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8: I'm WRAL meteorologist Elizabeth Gardner with the forecast for this afternoon. Still hot and humid on this last day of summer. High temperatures up into the low 90s and an isolated chance of a thunderstorm. We're looking at a better chance for tomorrow. It looks wetter in the afternoon. Still going to be warm overnight with temperatures in the upper 60s, but a bit cooler tomorrow. Highs will be in the low to mid 80s and expect some rain and storms to round out the day. Listen here every hour for WRAL forecasts. When severe weather breaks out, we break in.
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3: News. I'm Gian Gelosi. President Trump preparing for a state visit this week with China's President Xi Jinping, inviting leaders of the American AI companies to attend their state dinner at the White House.
4: Some of the president's top aides trying to pave the way with potential agreements for that summit. Secretary of Treasury Bessent saying the U.S. plans to propose a hotline for AI. This will deal with incidents that concern national security and AI together.
3: Fox's Steve Harrigan. Now, ahead of that, the president is addressing the UN and meeting with President Zelensky of Ukraine, posting today the whole world is suffering from a ridiculous, never-ending war.
5: Ukrainian President Volodymyr Zelensky posting online that he spoke with the president yesterday, writing, "We agreed to meet in New York, and this meeting could change a lot. There is diplomatic momentum. We are working together with the American team and are ready to take really serious steps."
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3: 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Ah! 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
2: 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Why aren't you bugging?
3: Because we just need a State Farm agent. That's what they do. They help people understand their insurance and not bug out about it. Ah! And they're like there when you need them. 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
10: I'm WRAL meteorologist Elizabeth Gardner with the forecast for this afternoon. Still hot and humid on this last day of summer. High temperatures up into the low 90s and an isolated chance of a thunderstorm. We're looking at a better chance for tomorrow. It looks wetter in the afternoon. Still going to be warm overnight with temperatures in the upper 60s, but a bit cooler tomorrow. Highs will be in the low to mid 80s and expect some rain and storms to round out the day. Listen here every hour for WRAL forecasts. When severe weather breaks out, we break in.
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3: Fox News, I'm CJ Papa. President Trump heads to New York City.
4: Meets with Mayor Zoran Mandami this afternoon. President Trump is also expected to meet with Ukrainian President Volodymyr Zelensky, where this morning Trump appeared to put more pressure on Russia to end the war in a social media post after a massive Ukrainian drone attack on Russia yesterday. And Trump also meet with Persian Gulf allies in an attempt to bring the war with Iran to an end, too.
3: Fox's Lucas Tomlinson in the United Nations. Vice President J.D. Vance before leaving for North Carolina.
5: The Russia-Ukraine war has been by far the toughest of the international conflicts to solve.
3: VP believes good progress will be made after the meeting between President Trump and President Zelensky. No arrests or suspects identified yet in Georgia following gunfire in an apartment complex, leaving two children dead, two women wounded. That was in Stone Mountain. 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

0: This is Nancy Martin with local news on Rewind 1019. Four people were hospitalized following a multiple vehicle chain reaction crash on I-85 northbound Sunday morning. The crash occurred around 9:55 a.m. near mile marker 10.2. Sources reported that all four patients were transported to area hospitals with injuries considered non-life-threatening. The crash has since been cleared and traffic moving through the area. There was a traffic alert on Friday where all eastbound lanes were closed at mile marker 342 Height Drive due to a vehicle crash. Motorists were advised to seek alternative routes to avoid delays. Reminder, you can check Virginia 511 for updates. This is Nancy Martin reporting your local news on the Lakes Media Network.
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5: I'm WRAL meteorologist Elizabeth Gardner with the forecast for this afternoon. Still hot and humid on this last day of summer. High temperatures up into the low 90s and an isolated chance of a thunderstorm. We're looking at a better chance for tomorrow. It looks wetter in the afternoon. Still going to be warm overnight with temperatures in the upper 60s, but a bit cooler tomorrow. Highs will be in the low to mid 80s and expect some rain and storms to round out the day. Listen here every hour for WRAL forecasts. When severe weather breaks out, we break in.
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3: Fox News, I'm CJ Papa. President Trump heads to New York City.
4: Meets with Mayor Zoran Mandami this afternoon. President Trump is also expected to meet with Ukrainian President Volodymyr Zelensky, where this morning Trump appeared to put more pressure on Russia to end the war in a social media post after a massive Ukrainian drone attack on Russia yesterday. And Trump will also meet with Persian Gulf allies in an attempt to bring the war with Iran to an end, too.
3: Fox's Lucas Tomlinson in the United Nations, Vice President J.D. Vance before leaving for North Carolina.
5: The Russia-Ukraine war has been by far the toughest of the international conflicts to solve.
3: VP believes good progress will be made after the meeting between President Trump and President Zelensky. No arrests or suspects identified yet in Georgia following gunfire in an apartment complex, leaving two children dead, two women wounded. That was in Stone Mountain. 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
3: I'm WRAL meteorologist Elizabeth Gardner with the forecast for this afternoon. Still hot and humid on this last day of summer. High temperatures up into the low 90s and an isolated chance of a thunderstorm. We're looking at a better chance for tomorrow. It looks wetter in the afternoon. Still going to be warm overnight with temperatures in the upper 60s, but a bit cooler tomorrow. Highs will be in the low to mid 80s and expect some rain and storms to round out the day. Listen here every hour for WRAL forecasts. When severe weather breaks out, we break in.
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3: News. I'm Gianna Gelosi. President Trump meeting with the mayor of New York City today. He's in town for the UN General Assembly before hosting a summit later this week with China's President Xi to talk AI.
4: Now, President Trump is also expected to meet with Ukrainian President Volodymyr Zelensky, where this morning Trump appeared to put more pressure on Russia to end the war in a social media post after a massive Ukrainian drone attack on Russia yesterday. And Trump will also meet with Persian Gulf allies in an attempt to bring the war with Iran to an end, too. Trump will also meet for the first time with Britain's new prime minister, as well as the new leader of Venezuela, Delcy Rodriguez.
3: Presley Gerber, the son of supermodel Cindy Crawford and businessman Randy Gerber, died at a drug rehab facility over the weekend. He was 27 years old.
5: The model was found dead Sunday at a rehab facility in California, but the LA County Medical Examiner didn't release a cause of death.
3: That is Fox's Alexis McAdams. 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

0: 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Mark your calendars and join John H. Kerr Reservoir, Bugs Island Lake, U.S. Army Corps of Engineers for the National Public Lands Day on September 26th. Starting at 9 a.m., there's a cleanup scheduled for Liberty Hill at the Liberty Hill Trail and Access, 4410 Bugs Island Road in Boyden. Gloves and trash bags will be provided. Wear closed-toed shoes, bring water, and in case of inclement weather, check the John H. Kerr Reservoir Facebook page for more info. Fall's just around the corner. That means Harvest Day. Mark your calendars for Saturday, October 17th, and make plans to join the Clarksville Lake Country Chamber for a day filled with family fun and fall festivities. That's October 17th from 9 a.m. to 3 p.m. at 416 Virginia Avenue in Clarksville. You won't want to miss out on all the fall fun. 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
6: I'm WREL meteorologist Amy Wilmoth with the forecast for tonight. A couple of showers and storms early tonight, then we could see some patchy fog. Our low drops to around 70. Plan for scattered showers and thunderstorms throughout the day on Tuesday. It's not as hot with high temperatures in the low 80s. Then it's cloudy with some light rain and breezy on Wednesday with highs only in the low 70s. Listen here every hour for WREL forecast, and when severe weather breaks out, we break in.
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3: Fox News, I'm Tom Graham. World leaders gathering in New York City this week for the UN General Assembly. President Trump is expected to arrive tomorrow.
4: Officials from China, Russia, and Iran will also be here too. Now, President Trump is also expected to meet with Ukrainian President Volodymyr Zelensky. Trump will also meet with Persian Gulf allies in an attempt to bring the war with Iran to an end too.
3: Fox's Lucas Tomlinson, a nor'easter threatening days of high winds, coastal flooding, and waves up to 8 feet along parts of the busy Northeast. Fox Weather's Bane Froney is in Wildwood, New Jersey.
5: We're going to expect wind gusts up to 40, 50 miles per hour up and down the mid-Atlantic seaboard for the end of the week and moving into this weekend. It's going to be a multi-day event that we need to be on high alert for. Plus, we are going to be dealing with, again, very rough surf, some serious issues when it comes to our beaches.
3: Rainfall is expected to stretch from the Carolinas to New England. 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

0: This is Nancy Martin with local news on Rewind 101.9. Four people were hospitalized following a multiple vehicle chain reaction crash on I-85 northbound Sunday morning. The crash occurred around 9:55 a.m. near mile marker 10.2. Sources reported that all four patients were transported to area hospitals with injuries considered non-life-threatening. The crash has since been cleared and traffic moving through the area. There was a traffic alert on Friday where all eastbound lanes were closed at mile marker 342 Height Drive due to a vehicle crash. Motorists were advised to seek alternative routes to avoid delays. Reminder, you can check Virginia 511 for updates. This is Nancy Martin reporting your local news on the Lakes Media Network.
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2: I'm WREL meteorologist Amy Wilmoth with a forecast for tonight. A couple of showers and storms early tonight, then we could see some patchy fog. Our low drops to around 70. Plan for scattered showers and thunderstorms throughout the day on Tuesday. It's not as hot with high temperatures in the low 80s. Then it's cloudy with some light rain and breezy on Wednesday with highs only in the low 70s. Listen here every hour for WREL forecasts, and when severe weather breaks out, we break in.
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3: Fox News, I'm John Saucier. Ukraine firing over 1,000 drones at Russia after the country's third and final day of parliamentary elections. Vice President J.D. Vance.
4: The Russia-Ukraine war has been by far the toughest of the international conflicts to solve. I believe he's meeting with President Zelensky either tomorrow or the day after. So I'm sure there's going to be some good progress made.
3: President Trump says Russia's lost control of its diesel industry. Attorneys for Wilbur Rafael Garces Perez, a Venezuelan man who was allegedly shot by an ICE agent during a traffic stop in Texas over the weekend, say Perez is still at a detention center with a bullet in his back. Texas Democratic Representative Greg Kassar.
5: I don't care if you're Democrat or Republican. We all believe the federal government should not be allowed to shoot you.
6: Nope.
5: And then disappear you from the country so that no one can be held responsible.
3: Homeland Security says this guy was in the country illegally. 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

0: 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Mark your calendars and join John H. Kerr Reservoir, Bugs Island Lake, U.S. Army Corps of Engineers for the National Public Lands Day on September 26th. Starting at 9 a.m., there's a cleanup scheduled for Liberty Hill at the Liberty Hill Trail and Access, 4410 Bugs Island Road in Boyden. Gloves and trash bags will be provided. Wear closed-toed shoes, bring water, and in case of inclement weather, check the John H. Kerr Reservoir Facebook page for more info. Fall's just around the corner. That means Harvest Day. Mark your calendars for Saturday, October 17th, and make plans to join the Clarksville Lake Country Chamber for a day filled with family fun and fall festivities. That's October 17th from 9 a.m. to 3 p.m. at 416 Virginia Avenue in Clarksville. You won't want to miss out on all the fall fun. 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
5: I'm WREL meteorologist Amy Wilmoth with a forecast for tonight. A couple of showers and storms early tonight, then we could see some patchy fog. Our low drops to around 70. Plan for scattered showers and thunderstorms throughout the day on Tuesday. It's not a hot with high temperatures in the low 80s. Then it's cloudy with some light rain and breezy on Wednesday with highs only in the low 70s. Listen here every hour for WREL forecasts, and when severe weather breaks out, we break in.
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3: Fox News, I'm John Saucier. Ukraine firing over 1,000 drones at Russia after the country's third and final day of parliamentary elections. Vice President J.D. Vance.
4: The Russia-Ukraine war has been by far the toughest of the international conflicts to solve. I believe he's meeting with President Zelensky either tomorrow or the day after. So I'm sure there's going to be some good progress made.
3: President Trump says Russia's lost control of its diesel industry. Attorneys for Wilbur Rafael Garces Perez, a Venezuelan man who was allegedly shot by an ICE agent during a traffic stop in Texas over the weekend, say Perez is still at a detention center with a bullet in his back. Texas Democratic Representative Greg Kassar.
5: I don't care if you're Democrat or Republican. We all believe the federal government should not be allowed to shoot you.
6: Nope.
5: And then disappear you from the country so that no one can be held responsible.
3: Homeland Security says this guy was in the country illegally. 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